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1: Just a few weeks. That's all that's left before back to school. 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Good news. The new Booksmart collection has arrived at ModShock for kids, teens, and yes, for you too. 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

0: Hey, what's up? It's your friend Rick Dees heading for number one this week. Taylor Swift and Travis Kelce and the new dog. And wait a minute. Is she training this dog? We'll find out. You know, she loves cats. And is the dog getting along with the cats? Wait a minute. Somebody is stealing Ariana Grande's wealth and she wants to find them and punish them. Guess who was the fittest person ever on the countdown? He is in the top 10. And one more thing, it's Dees Sleaze. All this week, Rick Dees heading for number one.
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6: Our forecast is calling for clearing sky today, a high 24 and a humidex of 26. Expect a few clouds overnight tonight with a low down to 11. And tomorrow, cloudy with a chance of showers and a high of 21.

0: Today's best music, K94.5, and good morning. I'm Julia Kilbride with you. I hope you are drying off from a very fun, rainy YQM Friday night last night. Were you there? We were, and it poured rain, and it was still awesome. Yeah, I love a rain night at a festival, as long as it's a warm rain. That's the distinction. And last night was definitely a warm rain. Things will be dry tonight. Of course, Post Malone is our headliner tonight. We're very much looking forward to that. So yes, if you're heading out today, maybe you never know. You could rub elbows and run into somebody like Post Malone. Eric Church might still be around. You never know who you could see this weekend. Keep it tuned to K94.5. We'll keep you up to date with all YQM fun all day long. Night two. We're going to hear from Pelch coming up and David Guetta. Post Malone is next.
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1: Today's best music, K94.5, and good Saturday morning. It is going to be a much nicer day today weather-wise than yesterday, especially if you're heading to the festival. We're expecting sky to clear out by early afternoon and then sunshine, warm temps, and a UV index high enough that you probably want to put on some sunscreen before heading out this afternoon. We've got nice weather on the way for tomorrow, too. It's going to be a beautiful weekend in the city and the area. Keep it tuned. We've got your forecast coming up in a bit. Want to say hi to our friends this morning in Shediac. Thanks for tuning in. From friends on the ground, I hear Shediac's quite busy too, with a lot of folks staying in the area ahead of the festival this weekend. So definitely a fun time there. Hope you're all having a good morning. Coming up, we'll hear from Alyssa Reed. We've got Niall Horan next.
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0: Our forecast is calling for clearing sky today, a high 24 and a humidex of 26. Expect a few clouds overnight tonight with a low down to 11. And tomorrow, cloudy with a chance of showers and a high of 21.
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0: Today's best music, K94.5, and good morning. I'm Julia Kilbride. It's Saturday and day three of YQM Fest. We have Post Malone headlining tonight. Oh, that's going to be a great show too. And what's he going to sing? Some country? Yeah, probably. How about some rock? Maybe. The hip-hop rap? You never know. You never know what you're getting with Post Malone, and I love that. I cannot wait for that show. And a great day of entertainment ahead of it, plus all the fun at the grounds, and the weather is going to be much less eventful than yesterday. Really perfect last August forecast. We couldn't handwrite a better one if we tried, I don't think. We'll see clearing skies, sunny hot afternoon and evening, and same on the way for tomorrow. So really a great weekend ahead. I hope you have a chance to get out and enjoy. It's time to cross off those summer bucket list items. We're running out of summer weekends. Just a reminder. We're going to hear coming up from the Chainsmokers and Tate McRae. Olivia Rodrigo's next.
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0: today's best music, K94.5, and good morning. It's going to be a busy weekend with students moving back onto campus for another year ahead. Yeah, it's that time of year, huh? Many students arriving back to the city for their studies and nearby in Sackville, too. It's move-in weekend for many if they haven't arrived already, but it's great to have the students back. They just bring a certain bit of extra joy, I find, to the city. The city feels more alive when the students are here. So welcome back, students. I hope your move goes well, and I hope you have a great school year ahead. We've got beautiful weather this weekend to get out and enjoy our many parks and trails across the city. We'll take a look at your forecast after a bit. Coming up, we're going to hear Maroon 5 and Tayo Cruz.
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0: For today's best music, K94.5, I'm Aaron Armstrong. We are live on location at McDonald's. That's 10 Ensley Drive, just off Magnetic Hill. It's a beautiful, sunny day, and it's going to be a hot day as well. Why not cool off with a delicious McFlurry? We're celebrating the McFlurry's 31st anniversary. Now, this McFlurry, in case you didn't know, was originally invented at a McDonald's in Bathurst. McDonald's at 10 Ensley Drive here on Magnetic Hill has an awesome outdoor McFlurry activity center that's set up for the entire family to enjoy themselves. Whether your favorite is Smarties, Oreo, Score, Strawberry Cheesecake, or even the limited time Stroop Waffle McFlurry. That's a delicious flavor that's here for from the Netherlands, here for a limited time. So come on out and enjoy a sunny day up Magnetic Hill. Grab some great food with the entire family here at McDonald's and wrap it up with a delicious McFlurry. I'm Aaron Armstrong on location for K94.5 at McDonald's, 10 Ensley Drive off Magnetic Hill. Come and celebrate all things McFlurry.
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0: today's best music, K94.5. And good morning. Want to say hi to the B2 crew from Summerside, Prince Edward Island. Tune in this morning. Apparently, many of their team are here in the city for YQM Fest. And thanks for tuning in, friends. They are heading off to Post Malone tonight. If you are as well, keep it tuned to K. We'll keep you up to date from the festival site this afternoon with updates from our cruiser. We'll be keeping you up to date on our K94.5 Facebook page, too. And if you need to know anything, if you're heading to the concert site for the first time tonight because, you know what, you bought a ticket, you want to just go see Post Malone, well, that's going to be a great show. I applaud your decisions if that's you. But if you have any questions, wondering about what you can take in, what you need to know, find the links you need for all that info online at k945.ca and get ready for a fun time at YQM tonight. We're going to hear coming up next hour, Zara Larsson and Gracie Abrams on the way, just ahead, Billie Eilish.
1: 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I'm Aaron Armstrong. 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We're celebrating the McFlurry's 31st anniversary, originally invented at a McDonald's here in Bathurst by franchisee Ron McClellan. 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How many communities can honestly say they've invented something enjoyed all over the world? 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
0: Our forecast is calling for clearing sky today, a high 24 and a humidex of 26. Expect a few clouds overnight tonight with a low down to 11. And tomorrow, cloudy with a chance of showers and a high of 21.

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0: Today's best music, K94.5, and good morning. The Come From Away musical is back this coming week to Capitol Theater. It's a fully local production featuring talent from across the province, led by Fredericton-born Broadway star Tony LePage, in partnership between the St. John Theater Company and Roque Productions. You're invited to laugh, cheer, and be moved by the true story of kindness in Gander, Newfoundland, after September 11th. This is the story of the planes that landed in Little Gander and the people there that welcomed them. And it's a wonderful show. That's at the Capitol Theater this week. For details, showtimes, tickets, go online, k945.ca. Coming up, Benson Boone and Doja Cat.
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Today's best music, K94.5, Aaron Armstrong on location at McDonald's, 10 Ensley Drive off Magnetic Hill. Lunch is served. It's a beautiful sunny day. Going to be a warm one. Enjoy a delicious McFlurry. Cool off your day with a great treat. We're celebrating the McFlurry's 31st anniversary, originally invented at a McDonald's in Bathurst by franchisee Ron McClellan, the first flavor sold being Oreo. Now, McDonald's at 10 Ensley Drive at the base of Magnetic Hill has an awesome outdoor McFlurry activity center set up for the entire family to enjoy themselves and add some color to these illustrations. It's got a great McFlurry wall with designs illustrated by local artists across New Brunswick, like Cynthia DaCosta Bathurst, who's here partaking in the fun. And today you get to add the color. Come and enjoy yourself with fun activities for the entire family. Add some color to these illustrations and add smiles to your little ones' faces as they go throughout their day. Whether it's Smarties, whether it's Oreo, Score, Strawberry Cheesecake, or the limited-time Stroopwafel McFlurry, a flavor here from the Netherlands, here for a limited time, come out and enjoy a sunny day up Magnetic Hill. Grab some great food with the entire family here at McDonald's, 10 Ensley Drive, and wrap it up with a delicious McFlurry.

0: today's best music, K94.5. Good morning, Julia here with you. We are looking at a pretty decent day today. It's a little cool this morning. That Humidex could get up around 26 this afternoon. That'll be a little nicer, a lot drier today if you're heading to YQM Fest too. I noticed friends of mine had shared photos on Facebook of their cowboy boots drying on the picnic table. Tara, Chrissy, I see you. I hope your boots dry in time for the music this afternoon. We are going to be heading over to YQM Fest. We'll be having updates this afternoon from our cruiser and our colleagues over there to find out everything we need to know ahead of the music. And of course, big headliner tonight, Post Malone. I can't wait. I love Post. And you never know what you're going to get from him, music-wise. I mean, it could be a little mix of everything from his entire discography. So that's pretty cool. We're going to hear from Jasia coming up. John Fellner is next.
1: 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Aaron Armstrong on location at McDonald's, 10 Ensley Drive off Magnetic Hill. Lunch is served. It's a beautiful sunny day. Going to be a warm one. Enjoy a delicious McFlurry. Cool off your day with a great treat. We're celebrating the McFlurry's 31st anniversary, originally invented at a McDonald's in Bathurst by franchisee Ron McClellan, the first flavor sold being Oreo. Now, McDonald's at 10 Ensley Drive at the base of Magnetic Hill has an awesome outdoor McFlurry activity center set up for the entire family to enjoy themselves and add some color to these illustrations. It's got a great McFlurry wall with designs illustrated by local artists across New Brunswick, like Cynthia DaCosta Bathurst, who's here partaking in the fun. And today you get to add the color. Come and enjoy yourself with fun activities for the entire family. Add some color to these illustrations and add smiles to your little ones' faces as they go throughout their day. Whether it's Smarties, whether it's Oreo, Score, Strawberry Cheesecake, or the limited time Stroopwafel McFlurry, a flavor here from the Netherlands, here for a limited time, come out and enjoy a sunny day up Magnetic Hill. Grab some great food with the entire family here at McDonald's, 10 Ensley Drive, and wrap it up with a delicious McFlurry.
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0: Today's best music, K94.5. Good morning. We have a nice day here today in the city. It's going to be a little cooler until that Humidex warms up this afternoon. Yeah, all that rain yesterday sure helped change the temperature in a hurry, didn't it? We will see slightly cooler temps this week ahead than what we've been used to, but we are heading into September, and normals for us are about 22, which is pretty much where we're going to be. We will see Humidex is slightly above that, so still lots of summer weather left. Get out there today and enjoy. And if you are heading out today, don't forget, although it's cooler, that UV index today is still high, so you still need sun protection. On the noon hour, Taylor Swift and Ariana Grande, just ahead Banks and Ranks.
1: 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It's a beautiful sunny day, going to be a hot one as well. Why not get a great McFlurry treat for their 31st anniversary, originally invented at a McDonald's in Bathurst by franchisee Ron McClellan, the first flavor sold being Oreo. And now it's been enjoyed in over 99 countries across the world. Right now we're with Julie and Caleb with McDonald's here at 10 Ensley Drive, just off Magnetic Hill. Julie, what's your favorite flavor of McFlurry?
2: Probably the Oreo is always going to be my favorite.
1: That was my favorite. My first memory of McFlurry was with Oreo with my dad as well. Caleb, what about yours?
3: Oh, I'd definitely have to say Score for sure.
1: Score. Oh, yeah. And what are we doing here today? We've got a little bit of an activity center going on behind us just outside of 10 Ensley Drive.
2: We are painting and coloring the McFlurry.
1: That's awesome. There's three separate McFlurry illustrations that are here, and they are painted by local artists as well. And they're actually painting it. You can be a part of the fun and paint it as well. Bring the entire family out. Have a great time. Caleb, what color have you been painting so far with?
3: Mostly red. I've been tackling the airplane on the left picture. But yeah, apart from that, it's mostly warm colors. So yeah.
1: Awesome. Yeah, it's going to be a great time. 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
2: Our forecast is calling for clearing sky today, a high 24 and a humidex of 26. Expect a few clouds overnight tonight with a low down to 11. And tomorrow, cloudy with a chance of showers and a high of 21.
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0: 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Good afternoon. Looking ahead towards September, lots of great events coming to the city to look forward to. The Australian Pink Floyd show will perform at Casino New Brunswick. 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
3: 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Come and add some color to your day. Bring the kids with you. It's a beautiful sunny day. And why not cool off with a delicious McFlurry? We're celebrating the 31st anniversary of the McFlurry, originally invented at a McDonald's in Bathurst by franchisee Ron McClellan. That's right. In case you didn't know, the McFlurry is a New Brunswick creation. 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McDonald's at 10 Ensley Drive has an awesome outdoor McFlurry activity station set up for the entire family to come and enjoy themselves. It's got a great McFlurry wall with designs illustrated by local artists like Cynthia DaCosta Bathurst, who's here locally partaking in the fun, and you can too. 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Come and paint these illustrations with the family and add smiles to your little one's faces. 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It's a flavor from the Netherlands here for a limited time. 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

0: Today's Best Music, K94.5. Coming up September 11th, Riverview's Kegs and Legs 2026 race is a fun 5K out and back along the Riverview Waterfront Trail that will start and end at the Holy Whale Beer Hall. And all runners over the age of 19 will be treated to a brew and a mug to keep upon return. For details on this year's event and how to get involved, go online, k94.5.ca. Coming up, we'll hear from Rihanna and The Weeknd.
1: 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Beautiful sunny day. Make sure you cool off with a delicious McFlurry for the entire family, celebrating the McFlurry's 31st anniversary. Originally invented at a McDonald's in Bathurst by franchisee Ron McClellan, the first flavor sold being Oreo, still my favorite today. Fast forward today, the McFlurry is served in over 99 countries. How many communities can honestly say that their invention is impacting across the globe and enjoyed globally at that? 10 Ensley Drive, McDonald's, that's at Magnetic Hill. They've got an awesome outdoor McFlurry activity center set up for the entire family to enjoy. It's got a great McFlurry wall with great designs illustrated by local artists like Cynthia DaCosta of Bathurst, who we had partaking in the fun. Cynthia, your illustration, it really pops. You know, I see some fish, I see a lobster, seagulls, a lighthouse. I'm seeing a lot of East Coast ideas coming together in your illustration. What inspired this art?
2: Thank you, Aaron. Well, what inspired the art really is the East Coast and the love I have for the East Coast. 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
1: Fantastic, and thank you so much for that. 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

0: Today's best music, K94.5. Good afternoon. I want to say hi to all our friends in town today for YQM Fest. It's a very busy weekend in this city. Not only do we have everybody here for the music festival, we've got all the university students back as well, plus the people visiting from outlier areas that are here just for summer fun or maybe back to school shopping. It's a very busy weekend. I hope you have fun and get out there and enjoy. If you are out and about today, give yourself plenty of time to run your errands. There's definitely a lot of extra people here. We're going to hear from Luke Halla coming up in Gracie Abrams and Bruno Mars as well. Just ahead, we'll hear from Drake.
1: 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Come and add some color to your day. Bring the kids with you. It's a beautiful sunny day. And why not cool off with a delicious McFlurry? We're celebrating the 31st anniversary of the McFlurry, originally invented at a McDonald's in Bathurst by franchisee Ron McClellan. That's right. In case you didn't know, the McFlurry is a New Brunswick creation. How many communities can say they've invented something enjoyed all over the world? McDonald's at 10 Ensley Drive has an awesome outdoor McFlurry activity station set up for the entire family to come and enjoy themselves. It's got a great McFlurry wall with designs illustrated by local artists like Cynthia DaCosta Bathurst, who's here locally partaking in the fun, and you can too. 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Come and paint these illustrations with the family and add smiles to your little ones' faces. Whether your favorite is Smarties, Oreo, Score, Strawberry Cheesecake, I just got to try the limited-time Stroopwafel McFlurry with caramel flavor. It's a flavor from the Netherlands here for a limited time. Come and enjoy McFlurry. 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I'm Aaron Armstrong for K94.5.
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0: Our forecast is calling for clearing sky today, a high 24 and a humidex of 26. Expect a few clouds overnight tonight with a low down to 11. And tomorrow, cloudy with a chance of showers and a high of 21.
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0: 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We'll be checking in later today for all the fun at YQM Fest too. Keep it tuned to K. We'll keep you up to date from the concert grounds as the day goes on and through the evening as well. We'll also hear from Sia and Jordan.
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Grab some grub while you're here. Enjoy some great lunch. We're celebrating the McFlurry's 31st anniversary, which was originally invented at a McDonald's in Bathurst by franchisee Ron McClellan. Fast forward to today, the McFlurry is served in over 99 countries, all originally from East Coast Canada, with New Brunswick putting the star on the map for the McFlurry. How many communities can say they've invented something enjoyed all over the world? And as a way to give back, McDonald's here at 10 Ensley Drive has a McFlurry station set up, and it's such great artists and local illustrations by artists across New Brunswick, including there is a Cynthia that's here. Cynthia's illustrations really pop. Cynthia DaCosta Bathurst. Today, you get to add to the color. These are black and white images that kids can come out and enjoy painting and fun activities. Add some color to the illustrations. Add some smiles to your little ones' faces. Whether your favorite is Smarties, Oreo, Score, Strawberry Cheesecake, or the limited time Stroopwafel McFlurry, a flavor from the Netherlands here for a limited time. Come in and enjoy a sunny day up Magnetic Hill. Grab some great food with the family here at McDonald's and wrap it up with a delicious McFlurry. K94.5. 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

0: 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We've got a web poll today powered by Vogue Optical. 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

0: 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We are on location at Magnetic Hill, the McDonald's, 10 Ensley Drive. 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Whether it's Smarties, whether it's Oreo, Score, Strawberry Cheesecake, or even the limited time caramel Stroopwafel McFlurry from the Netherlands, there's a flavor here for everyone, and there's all sorts of fun for everyone here as well. 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Come out and enjoy yourself with fun activities for the entire family. 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Come out and enjoy a sunny day up Magnetic Hill. Grab some great food with the entire family here at McDonald's and wrap it up with a delicious McFlurry.
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1: Today's best music, K94.5. That's it for me, Julia, heading out. Starting next hour, we'll be checking in from the grounds of the YQM Fest, if you're headed over there today. Don't forget your sunscreen, for starters. You'll need that. UV index today is high. A nice cowboy hat should help with coverage over your ears, neck, and face. But yes, it's going to be a nice day today. A lot drier today than it was yesterday, too. We've got music coming up from Jamie Fine. Shawn Mendes is next.
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3: Today's best music, K94.5, Aaron Armstrong celebrating the McFlurry 31st birthday at 10 Ensley Drive. That's the Magnetic Hill McDonald's. A beautiful sunny day, and it's going to be such a delicious time, too, getting your favorite McFlurry in, whether it's Score, Oreo, Smarties, Strawberry Cheesecake. They also have that limited-time Stroop Waffle McFlurry. It's a caramel flavor here from the Netherlands for a limited time. Enjoyed that earlier today. Pretty delicious. Fast forward to today. We're talking 31 years later. It was originally invented at a McDonald's in Bathurst. The McFlurry is now served in over 99 countries, and it is absolutely a fan favorite at McDonald's restaurants. Today, you get to add a splash of color to these great illustrations of the McFlurry that are hand-drawn and painted and crafted by local artists as well, including Cynthia DaCosta Bathurst, who's actually good friends with Ron McClellan, the franchisee who invented the original McFlurry, originally in an Oreo flavor too. You get to add to these illustrations with a splash of color. Come out and enjoy yourself with fun activities for the entire family. Add some color to these illustrations and add smiles to your little one's face. That's at the Magnetic Hill McDonald's, 10 Ensley Drive. We'll see you here.
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1: Our forecast is calling for clearing sky today, a high 24 and a humidex of 26. Expect a few clouds overnight tonight with a low down to 11. And tomorrow, cloudy with a chance of showers and a high of 21.

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5: Cole Frazier.
4: Cole, you're over in the booth right next door to us. It's been an awful big party here this weekend.
5: It's been quite the fest. We had a great day Thursday, great day Friday, a little bit of weather mishaps yesterday. Everyone stayed true and stayed happening throughout. So we're having a great time with Twisted Tea and Sun Cruiser on behalf of Moosehead Breweries.
4: So I know you guys got a lot of fun over in your booth. For people that are on their way over here this afternoon, what can they find over there?
5: Tons of merchandise. We've got cowboy hats, bandanas, wristbands. We ended up running out of ponchos yesterday, much to the dismay of the crowd here. Hopefully the weather will hold off today.
4: You know what? We got beautiful sunshine, but it was an amazing crowd last night, even in the pouring rain. Who would you say is your favorite so far this weekend?
5: I'm a bluegrass guy, so Zach Top for me was amazing. I love Church and I love Post Malone, but nothing's going to beat the Thursday night.
4: Yeah, it was an incredible show. Well, thanks for dropping by the booth and looking forward to another great day of country music.
5: Cheers, guys. Have a good YQM.
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7: All right, let's get back to it. Number 38, Rick D's. That's where we are. Swedish superstar Zara Larsson. She has a new one called Lush Life. Take a listen.

0: is Ray. Click, clack, symphony feels good. Down just a bit, number 34 on the countdown this week. And we had mentioned this last week on Dee Sleaze. She says, I am on a musical strike. Absolutely will not make another album until I find love. She hasn't found love yet. She's still looking on different dating sites. But the album, when she finds love, will be called And Then She Fell in Love. Ray, the hottest hits of the week. Coming up.
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2: Our forecast is calling for clearing sky today, a high 24 and a humidex of 26. Expect a few clouds overnight tonight with a low down to 11. And tomorrow, cloudy with a chance of showers and a high of 21.
0: All right, let's get into it. 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
9: It's YQM Country Fest, day 3 in Dieppe, New Brunswick, and we're back again for another great day of country music, and we're joined by Cole Frazier. Cole, you're over in the booth right next door to us. It's been an awful big party here this weekend.
10: It's been quite the fest. We had a great day Thursday, great day Friday, a little bit of weather mishaps yesterday. Everyone stayed true and stayed happening throughout. So we're having a great time with Twisted Tea and Sun Cruiser on behalf of Moosehead Breweries.
9: So I know you guys got a lot of fun over in your booth. For people that are on their way over here this afternoon, what can they find over there?
10: Tons of merchandise. We've got cowboy hats, bandanas, wristbands. We ended up running out of ponchos yesterday, much to the dismay of the crowd here. Hopefully the weather will hold off today.
9: You know what? We got beautiful sunshine, but it was an amazing crowd last night, even in the pouring rain. Who would you say is your favorite so far this weekend?
10: I'm a bluegrass guy, so Zach Todd for me was amazing. I love Church and I love Post Malone, but nothing's going to beat the Thursday night.
9: Yeah, it was an incredible show. Well, thanks for dropping by the booth and looking forward to another great day of country music.
10: Cheers, guys. Have a good YQM.
9: It's Kirk checking back in from YQM Country Fest in Dieppe, New Brunswick.
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12: Look, here it is, another huge hit. Sing along and drum on the steering wheel with your fingers. The Weekly Top 40. Justin Timberlake, No Angel.

0: Okay, there she is in her 20s and already a billionaireess. You say, well, wait a minute, Stella Lefty from music, a billionaire? Not really. Boston moves up three, so that's good for the music part. But Stella's father from Chicago is a billionaire. And yes, technically, Stella Lefty is in line to get her dad's cash. She celebrated birthday number 24 this month. And by the way, her dad is one of the founders of Groupon, a very successful company. Remember Groupon? He's the guy. And Rick Dees is the guy with all the hits right here. How about this? Bruno Mars sets a record and the highest debut of the week. You're going to love this hit. Stay here for it. Back in seconds.
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0: And a shout out to Moncton right now. 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

0: you like that? Everybody's saying yes. Zara Larsson, highest debut this week at number 23, Midnight Sun. Zara from Sweden says, hey, though, which, of course, if you know Swedish, it's like, hello, how are you doing? The land of the midnight sun. So she said, well, why not go ahead and put it in my music? She's from the northern part of Sweden, which gets in the summertime. It's called Midnight Sun. It never really gets dark on June 21st and stays absolutely beautiful and light. But then you have a price to pay in the winter, because in the winter it's dark a lot. Zara Larsson on the countdown this week, highest debut. Okay, the voting has begun for Best New Artist of the Year 2026. Who would you say is the best new artist? Frontrunners coming up, plus the biggest 20 hits of the week.
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0: Are you ready, Moncton? Here we go. It's Rick D's and the countdown to number one right here on K94.5.
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0: How about you, Malcolm Todd? Earrings moving up 4. Nice jump. Number 21 for Malcolm, who just got nominated for Best New Artist of 2026. This is at the Video Music Awards. Stella Lefty is in the mix. Sienna Spyro, Miles Smith. The voting is open. And by the way, you do have a chance to vote. 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Coming up,
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5: 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Make sure you visit the Magnetic Hill McDonald's, 10 Ensley Drive, and celebrate the McFlurry's 31st birthday. The McFlurry's an East Coast creation. It was invented in 1995 by McDonald's franchisee Ron McClellan in Bathurst, now enjoyed in 99 countries across the globe. The Magnetic Hill McDonald's has their interactive McFlurry station set up till 5 tonight, where there's a wall of McFlurry illustrations hand-drawn by local artists. You can help fill in the lines and paint some color across them. These designs will be enjoyed for years to come. And your kids get to be a part of the cool process. That's until 5 tonight at McDonald's, 10 Ensley Drive, Moncton, proudly celebrating the McFlurry's 31st birthday.
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8: On the way to the biggest hit of the week. Number one.
0: Well, let's do it. The top 20 hits of the week. Rick D's and big jumper up 6 for Olivia Rodrigo to number 20 already. Stupid song.
9: New York City's never looked so blue. 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

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And instead of flying, Ed Sheeran told us he's traveling by tour bus. He doesn't like to fly, so he loads his family and the beds and the cribs and everything into his

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5: YQM Country Fest 2026, and we are backstage, actually, with the James Barker Band. Thanks for doing this, guys.
6: Thanks for chatting.
5: So you guys very active on social media. Do you find that's a big part of connecting with your fans?
6: Oh, I feel like it's like the main way to connect with fans now, especially like, you know, festival season, you're out there playing and stuff, but like we're about to go into a period where the shows are like a lot less, and I feel like that's the only way to connect with them. And I think it's easy as artists to like not want to do that, but I know the artists that we're fans of, we love when they post stuff, and so like that's our little, you know, signal to be like, post more, people actually want to see it.
7: And I think that's like the hardest part is like people can hear your music, but like getting them to then like kind of fall in love with your band and actually want to go to a show is the hardest part. So like having the social media and be able to put out like your, I guess, the behind the scenes moments and like seeing how we interact, I think that's how you make people feel like they're a part of the band and want to follow along. So yeah, we love our socials and it's great. Yeah,
5: I saw you partying up with a Maritime legend, Randy. Oh, from the Trailer Park Boys.
6: That was pretty sick. That was like a pretty, it felt like a Canadian heritage moment. He came up with us on stage at Boots and Hearts. And man, what a sweetheart. He is like as genuine in person as he seems on the show.
7: He is the nicest human being I've ever met. Him and his wife both are fantastic.
8: Also unrelated, at the hotel yesterday, there was a Trailer Park, like early Trailer Park Boys reruns on, I forget, Channel 12 or something like that. I watched like seven episodes.
6: Dude, it's so
8: I was
6: funny.
8: Up until 2:30. I was like, I need to go to bed.
6: It holds up. Yeah, it holds up.
5: Fantastic show, and Leahy, may he rest in peace. That man made the show.
6: He did. He was such a weapon, man.
5: James Barker Band, thank you so much for hanging out with us. Looking forward to the show.
6: Thanks.
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10: 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Now let's get into it right here. It's a countdown bonus hit. Lady Gaga and Ariana Grande, Rain On Me.

0: Oh, yes, he prefers the silent H, Oren. H-O-R-A-N, Niall Oren. Tastes so good. And Niall is asking for a bit of help from you. He's putting his set list together for the dinner party tour, and he says, what are your favorites? Which order should I sing? If you do have some thoughts on that, you can just get that to me at rick.com, R-I-C-K.com. Put in your favorites. We'll get those to Niall. And he does an amazing live show, starting in Dublin, going all over the world. And speaking of lists, there's a new one out this week, The Power of the Young Hollywood Superstars. Sabrina Carpenter's in the list, Selena Gomez, Zendaya. How about the guys? You have a favorite? Let me know so we can put them on the Hollywood Superstar Power List of Singers. And remember what they say about Hollywood. Underneath all of this tinsel is more tinsel. Believe me, I know. Rick Dees, heading for the biggest 10 hits of the week. More Dees Sleaze. Chance to win on the Countdown Challenge. It's all here as we head for number one. Rick Dees and
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1: Are you ready, Moncton? 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

0: We're going up the countdown. My body isn't ready. Something else has leaked out this week, so let's put it in the category of
1: Ricky Leaks.
0: Okay, this leaked out this week. A band called Demon Hunters is suing Netflix. A Christian metal band says Netflix is no more entitled to market a movie with the name K-pop Demon Hunters than it would be to launch a new artist or a live touring show with the name K-pop U2, K-pop Metallica, K-pop whatever. So they're suing Netflix. And from what we understand, it's better to settle than to fight it out in court. Are both of you listening? Settle now. Write a little check and move on. Don't go into the courtroom and start yelling at each other.
2: Loser!
0: Yeah, stop it.
2: You're all losers!
0: Don't do that. That leaked out in the middle of
1: Ricky Leaks.
0: The top 10 on the way.
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0: Just a few weeks. That's all that's left before back to school. A few weeks to find the look that brings them confidence from day one. Good news. 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
2: 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We are live in Dieppe, New Brunswick, and we're joined by...
3: Paul.
4: Maureen.
2: Thanks for dropping by the booth. Now, you brought over this golden duck.
3: Yeah.
2: What's this all about?
3: So about three and a half years ago, I just started to do this little whimsy. I give out plastic ducks, make people happy.
2: Hey, that's fair enough. And gold, too, gold-plated.
3: There's a number we can't see on the radio, but... There's a lot of different ducks in here. There's pride ducks.
4: Got the golden duck.
2: Oh, well, I appreciate.
4: For the day.
2: Appreciate that. Thanks for all the love. So where are you guys coming from?
3: Halifax.
2: And is this your first time at YQM?
4: Yes.
3: It is. Yes. Having a blast.
4: Amazing. The people are amazing. We have absolutely danced in the rain right to the end and just wonderful time.
2: What did you think of Eric Church last night?
3: Oh, you know, it was pretty epic. He stood in the rain, played a little long, but that's okay. That's his history.
4: He made me cry. It was beautiful.
2: It was an incredible show. Really looking forward to tonight as well. Who are you going to be singing along to?
3: Oh, she'll be singing along to Old Dominion and Post Malone.
4: I seriously couldn't sleep last night. I was so excited about James Parker Band, Old Dominion, and of course, Post Malone.
2: We actually just chatted with James Parker, and he is ready for a great show tonight.
4: Oh, awesome. We saw them in Fredericton
3: at Truro,
4: and we've kind of followed them, and they're epic on stage. Such energy. So fun.
2: I think it's going to be a party this afternoon.
3: Yes. I think so, too.
2: Well, thank you for the duck. Really appreciate it. Enjoy the rest of your weekend, guys.
3: Enjoy. Thank you very much.
4: Thank you. We love you.
2: Kirk on location over at YQM in Dieppe, New Brunswick.
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0: hate that I made you love me. Spiking up three more this week, it's Ariana Grande on the countdown. She just got permission to go after the hackers who stole her music and sold it. That's a loss to Ariana Grande of, they say, almost $5 million. So she said, I'm hiring people who can find you, and you're going to pay a price. We'll see what happens. Hackers, are you listening? She has the cash to go after you. Enrique D's going after the top three hits of the week coming up, and Taylor Swift has a new dog. That beautiful white Samoyed puppy. Who is training it? This is good stuff all coming up, heading for the biggest hit of the week.
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